Your Country Dial, 100.5 WKXA. Steve hanging with you on this Sunday night into that 8 o'clock hour. This is about the time the weekend starts quietly packing its bags. We'll pretend not to notice. Rex is back tomorrow morning at 5 a.m.

100.5 WKXA. Steve hanging with you this Sunday night. Coming up, I got a story from Gary right here in Findlay. Gary came home and found a delivery sitting on his front porch. Only one problem. He hadn't ordered anything. The name was right. Address was right. And what he eventually found inside definitely was not something he

0: I Knew It, I Knew You, Taylor Swift on Your Country Now, 100.5 WKXA. It is Steve. So Gary in Findlay, he says he gets home and there's a box sitting on his porch. His name, his address, but he hasn't ordered anything. So he takes it inside, opens it up, and he finds a brand new pair of women's shoes. Definitely not his. He asks his wife, and it's not hers. He checks the shipping label again. Still Gary. Now they're trying to figure out who sent the mystery shoes. Finally, Gary's daughter calls. She ordered them online, accidentally used the shipping information saved in her account, and sent them straight to Dad. So, mystery is solved. Gary says he told her he'd hang on to them until she came over, but not before sending her a picture of himself pretending to try one on.
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1: WTOL 11 weather forecast. The last of the pop-up showers tapering off this evening with partly cloudy skies expected overnight. Still fairly humid feeling with lows in the mid-60s. A bit of lingering cloud cover and humidity for the first half of the day Monday. By the afternoon, bright sunshine and a less humid feel. In the wake of a cold front, temperatures only topping out around 80 degrees. For your country now, I'm WTOL 11 meteorologist John Birchfield.

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0: Just south of Sanity. 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It is Steve. New school year getting underway across the region. The Ohio Highway Safety Patrol is reminding drivers that school buses and school zone traffic are returning to Northwest Ohio roads. 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And give yourself a little extra time tomorrow morning. The kid getting on the bus really doesn't care that you hit the snooze three times.
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6: Your country weather. Here is your WTOL 11 weather forecast. The last of the pop-up showers tapering off this evening with partly cloudy skies expected overnight. Still fairly humid feeling with lows in the mid-60s. A bit of lingering cloud cover and humidity for the first half of the day Monday. By the afternoon, bright sunshine and a less humid feel. In the wake of a cold front, temperatures only topping out around 80 degrees. For Your Country Now, I'm WTOL 11 meteorologist John Birch.

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Steve with you, Sunday night, settling right in into the 9 o'clock hour. This is about the time you start doing a little mental inventory, you know, phone charging, clothes ready, coffee set for tomorrow, and then you realize you spend 10 minutes preparing to go to work and somehow deserve a snack. Well, that is Sunday logic, my friend. Don't question it. Rex is back here bright and early tomorrow morning at 5 a.m.

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Steve, got another story from Linda in Bluffton. Linda was cleaning out the house and put something on the garage sale table she figured might bring a couple of bucks. Then a stranger walked up, took one look, and told her, get it off the table. I'll tell you why and what happened in just a minute. But first, it is Morgan Wallen. No.

0: been by now. Morgan Wallen on Your Country Now, 100.5 WKXA. Steve hanging out with you. So our next story comes from Linda in Bluffton. Now, Linda says she was cleaning out closets and decided to have a garage sale. You know how it goes. Old dishes, books, decorations, and a little wooden box that had been sitting in the back of a closet forever. She didn't think much of it, so she put $5 on it. Later that morning, a guy picks it up, looks underneath, and asks Linda, "Do you know what this is?" Nope. He tells her she might want to take it inside and look it up before selling it. So Linda does. Turns out it was an old collectible box she inherited years ago and forgotten all about it. And similar ones were selling online for considerably more than $5. She immediately took it off the table, and Linda says she appreciated the guy for being honest enough to tell her. You know, that's also why my garage sale pricing system is simple. If I don't know what it is, $50, and we can negotiate from there.
1: Hey, I'm Riley Green. 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
1: Your country weather. Here is your WTOL 11 weather forecast. The last of the pop-up showers tapering off this evening with partly cloudy skies expected overnight. Still fairly humid feeling with lows in the mid-60s. A bit of lingering cloud cover and humidity for the first half of the day Monday. By the afternoon, bright sunshine and a less humid feel. In the wake of a cold front, temperatures only topping out around 80 degrees. For your country now, I'm WTOL 11 meteorologist John Birchfield.

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0: Your Country Now, 100.5 WKXA. It is Steve in the news around Northwest Ohio. The Mercer County Fair in Salina continues into the new week with the fair running through Wednesday. Monday's schedule includes more livestock judging, harness racing, and activities around the fairgrounds as one of Northwest Ohio's late summer fair traditions rolls on. And if you're going tomorrow, remember the fair food rule. Don't ask how many calories are in it. You're at the fair. Nobody needs that kind of negativity.
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6: Your country weather. Here is your WTOL 11 weather forecast. The last of the pop-up showers tapering off this evening with partly cloudy skies expected overnight. Still fairly humid feeling with lows in the mid-60s. A bit of lingering cloud cover and humidity for the first half of the day Monday. By the afternoon, bright sunshine and a less humid feel. In the wake of a cold front, temperatures only topping out around 80 degrees. For your country now, I'm WTOL 11 meteorologist John Birchfield.

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Steve with you. We're getting into that quieter part of Sunday right now. The house is settling down. Tomorrow's getting a little too close for comfort, and some of you are already doing dangerous calculations. Well, if I go to bed right now, I can still get... No, stop. Never don't do math on a Sunday night. The answer only makes you angry. Rex will be here tomorrow morning at 5 a.m. to get Monday underway. We still got a couple hours left, so let's carry on. Here is John Party, and those boots are off. On Your Country Now, 100.5 WK.

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It is Steve. Coming up, I got a listener story from Brian in Fostoria. The camping trip that got just a little crowded. Brian and his wife were settling into their campsite for a nice quiet evening when they discovered they apparently had company that nobody invited. We'll get to that story here in just a moment. But first, Luke Combs, Be By You.

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Luke Combs on Your Country Now, 100.5 WKXA. Our listener's story comes from Brian in Fostoria. Brian says he and his wife were camping and just had settled in for the evening. Campfire going, chairs are out, everything's nice and peaceful. Then his wife looks over and says, Brian, what's that? Standing just outside their campsite is a raccoon. And the raccoon isn't scared. He's staring directly at their cooler. Brian stands up, tries

0: to shoo him away. The raccoon backs up about 5 feet and sits down. Brian tries again. Same thing. Backs up, sits down. Apparently, negotiations installed. And finally, Brian moves the cooler into the camper. And that's when the visitor decides the restaurant was closed and wanders back off. You know, Brian says his wife laughed at him because he spent 10 minutes arguing with a raccoon and lost. You know, that's the problem with raccoons. You put those little masks on them, and suddenly every campsite becomes a robbery.
1: 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It's Morgan Wallen here, and this is my new song.

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4: WTOL 11 weather forecast. The last of the pop-up showers tapering off this evening with partly cloudy skies expected overnight. Still fairly humid feeling with lows in the mid-60s. A bit of lingering cloud cover and humidity for the first half of the day Monday. By the afternoon, bright sunshine and less humid feel. In the wake of a cold front, temperatures only topping out around 80 degrees. For your country now, I'm WTOL 11 meteorologist John Birchfield.

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0: Your Country Now, 100.5 WKXA. And Steve, thanks for hanging out with me tonight. If you're looking ahead into Monday, well, the Henry County Fair in Napoleon has country music on the schedule. Walker Montgomery performs tomorrow night at 7:30 with Ian Harrison opening the show. The Henry County Fair continues through Thursday, August the 20th. So there you go. Something to make Monday a little easier. Go to work, survive the day, and reward yourself with country music and fair food.
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6: Your country weather. Here is your WTOL 11 weather forecast. The last of the pop-up showers tapering off this evening with partly cloudy skies expected overnight. Still fairly humid feeling with lows in the mid-60s. A bit of lingering cloud cover and humidity for the first half of the day Monday. By the afternoon, bright sunshine and a less humid feel. In the wake of a cold front, temperatures only topping out around 80 degrees. For your country now, I'm WTOL 11 meteorologist John Birchfield.

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Country Now, 100.5 WKXA. And to Steve with you, we made it to the final hour of our Sunday night together, into the 11 o'clock hour. This is where Sunday quits hinting about Monday and just points at the clock. But we still got an hour left, and I'm not giving up so early. So whether you're working tonight, driving home, lying in bed, knowing you should.

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Steve with you Sunday night. One more listener story tonight, and it comes from Tom in Lipsick. Tom said he was headed out for a weekend getaway. The car was packed. Everything was ready. Even made a checklist, and somehow he still managed to forget the one thing that made the entire trip possible. We'll tell you what Tom left behind, but first, a little Langley, Loving Life Again.

Loving Life Again. That's Ayla Langley on Your Country Now, 100.5 WKXA. Our final listener story tonight comes from Tom in Lipstick. And Tom says he and his wife were headed out for a weekend camping trip. He planned everything, cooler packed, food packed, chairs, flashlight, clothes. He even went through an entire checklist before they had left. About 40 minutes down the road, when his wife casually asks, "You put the tent in, right?" Silence. Tom says he immediately knew no tent. Apparently, he had set it beside the garage while loading everything else and drove away without it. So they turned around, drive all the way home, and there it is, sitting beside the

0: 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And Tom says his wife didn't say a word when he got out to grab it, which somehow made it worse. You know, that's marriage. Sometimes the loudest I told you so is the one your wife doesn't even have to say.
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3: Your country weather. Here is your WTOL 11 weather forecast. The last of the pop-up showers tapering off this evening with partly cloudy skies expected overnight. Still fairly humid feeling with lows in the mid-60s. A bit of lingering cloud cover and humidity for the first half of the day Monday. By the afternoon, bright sunshine and less humid feel. In the wake of a cold front, temperatures only topping out around 80 degrees. For your country now, I'm WTOL 11 meteorologist John Birchfield.

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0: I'm Cody Johnson, and this is my song, Horseback. 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

0: I knew it, I knew you. Taylor Swift on Your Country Now, 100.5 WKXA. It is Steve on Sunday night, but that is it. I'm all out of time, my friends. That'll do it for me tonight. Another weekend in the books. Hopefully tonight gave you a chance to slow down a little, hear some good country music, a couple of laughs from our listener stories, and maybe forget about Monday was waiting on the other side for a while. Thanks for letting me hang out with you tonight. Ricks will be here tomorrow morning at 5 a.m. to get your Monday started, and I will catch you again next Sunday night starting at 6 p.m.
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3: Your country weather. Here is your WTOL 11 weather forecast. The last of the pop-up showers tapering off this evening with partly cloudy skies expected overnight. Still fairly humid feeling with lows in the mid-60s. A bit of lingering cloud cover and humidity for the first half of the day Monday. By the afternoon, bright sunshine and a less humid feel. In the wake of a cold front, temperatures only topping out around 80 degrees. For Your Country Now, I'm WTOL 11 meteorologist John Birchfield.

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2: WTOL 11 weather forecast. Overnight, partly cloudy skies are expected with temperatures dropping to the mid to upper 60s. Still a bit of lingering cloud cover and humidity expected for the first half of the day on Monday. By the afternoon, you'll feel the effects of an August cold front. High temperatures only reaching 80 degrees with mainly sunny skies and also lower humidity levels expected. For your country now, I'm WTOL 11 meteorologist John Birchfield.

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5: Here's your WTOL 11 weather forecast. Overnight, partly cloudy skies are expected with temperatures dropping to the mid to upper 60s. Still a bit of lingering cloud cover and humidity expected for the first half of the day on Monday. By the afternoon, you'll feel the effects of an August cold front. High temperatures only reaching 80 degrees with mainly sunny skies and also lower humidity levels expected. For your country now, I'm WTOL 11 meteorologist John Birchfield.

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0: is Zach John King, and this is my new song, Get to Drinking. 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
1: Your country weather. Here's a WTOL 11 weather forecast. Overnight, partly cloudy skies are expected with temperatures dropping to the mid to upper 60s. Still a bit of lingering cloud cover and humidity expected for the first half of the day on Monday. By the afternoon, you'll feel the effects of an August cold front. High temperatures only reaching 80 degrees with mainly sunny skies and also lower humidity levels expected. For your country now, I'm WTOL 11 meteorologist John Birchfield.

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4: Your country weather. Here's a WTOL 11 weather forecast. Overnight, partly cloudy skies are expected with temperatures dropping to the mid to upper 60s. Still a bit of lingering cloud cover and humidity expected for the first half of the day on Monday. By the afternoon, you'll feel the effects of an August cold front. High temperatures only reaching 80 degrees with mainly sunny skies and also lower humidity levels expected. For your country now, I'm WTOL 11 meteorologist John Birchfield.

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6: WTOL 11 weather forecast. Overnight, partly cloudy skies are expected with temperatures dropping to the mid to upper 60s. Still a bit of lingering cloud cover and humidity expected for the first half of the day on Monday. By the afternoon, you'll feel the effects of an August cold front. High temperatures only reaching 80 degrees with mainly sunny skies and also lower humidity levels expected. For your country now, I'm WTOL 11 meteorologist John Birchfield.

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1: Your country weather. Here's a WTOL 11 weather forecast. Overnight, partly cloudy skies are expected with temperatures dropping to the mid to upper 60s. Still a bit of lingering cloud cover and humidity expected for the first half of the day on Monday. By the afternoon, you'll feel the effects of an August cold front. High temperatures only reaching 80 degrees with mainly sunny skies and also lower humidity levels expected. For your country now, I'm WTOL 11 meteorologist John Birch.

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4: Your country weather. Here's a WTOL 11 weather forecast. Overnight, partly cloudy skies are expected with temperatures dropping to the mid to upper 60s. Still a bit of lingering cloud cover and humidity expected for the first half of the day on Monday. By the afternoon, you'll feel the effects of an August cold front. High temperatures only reaching 80 degrees with mainly sunny skies and also lower humidity levels expected. For your country now, I'm WTOL 11 meteorologist John Burke.

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2: Your country weather. Here's a WTOL 11 weather forecast. Overnight, partly cloudy skies are expected with temperatures dropping to the mid to upper 60s. Still a bit of lingering cloud cover and humidity expected for the first half of the day on Monday. By the afternoon, you'll feel the effects of an August cold front. High temperatures only reaching 80 degrees with mainly sunny skies and also lower humidity levels expected. For your country now, I'm WTOL 11 meteorologist John Birchfield.

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2: Your country weather. Here's your WTOL 11 weather forecast. Out the door Monday morning, partly cloudy and dry conditions are expected. There will still be a little bit of lingering humidity before a cold front takes effect into the afternoon. You will feel a big change in the weather with decreasing humidity levels and high temperatures only topping out around 80 degrees. It is expected to be a mainly sunny and dry day with our next rain chance Tuesday night into Wednesday. For your country now, I'm WTOL 11 meteorologist John Birchfield.

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3: Your country weather. Here's your WTOL 11 weather forecast. Out the door Monday morning, partly cloudy and dry conditions are expected. There will still be a little bit of lingering humidity before a cold front takes effect into the afternoon. You will feel a big change in the weather with decreasing humidity levels and high temperatures only topping out around 80 degrees. It is expected to be a mainly sunny and dry day with our next rain chance Tuesday night into Wednesday. For your country now, I'm WTOL 11 meteorologist John Birchfield. 100.

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Good morning, Rex Howard, BBC Football, back on the air. John Marshall, Don Masters. We'll have the pregame 6:35 Thursday. Thursday, yeah. Pandora Gilboa, Columbus Grove has become a tradition now. 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All a part of it. Yeah. Hang on for Brantley Gilbert.

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0: 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So Wednesday will be our next winner. 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WTO 11 weather looks like a little cooler this week. And Carly Pierce and some morning ag news here soon.
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afternoon. You will feel a big change in the weather with decreasing humidity levels and high temperatures only topping out around 80 degrees. It is expected to be a mainly sunny and dry day with our next rain chance Tuesday night into Wednesday. For your country now, I'm WTOL 11 meteorologist John Birchfield. 100.

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3: 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No change for September corn at last check, 459 a bushel. December, 483 and a half and a quarter penny to the plus side. September beans down a penny and a half at 1176 and a quarter. November, 1190 and a half, down 2 cents. September wheat up a quarter at 675. December, 690 a bushel and a half penny to the plus side. On the livestock side of things, live cattle for August, 223.62 after Friday's close, down 260. October off $1.17 at 218.87, and December live cattle 218.37, down $1.07. Feeder cattle for September 334.55, down 265. October off 337 at 325.42. And lean hogs for October 81.75, down 37 cents. December off 62 at 72.47. February lean hogs 75.77 and down 47 cents. I'm Ty Higgins. This is the Ohio Agnet.
6: Good morning and welcome into another week of our Ag Talk program. This is Bill Rice along with Ed Lentz. We'll start the week, Ed, by talking about late soybean disease.

0: And these do come late in the season. And the thing that bothers us the most, you've been looking at your soybeans every day. They look great. They look great. They're green. They're growing. You just see the dollars coming in from the yield. And then all of a sudden, things change. And there's these diseases, you'll notice, and that's what first one I want to talk about is sudden death syndrome. Because it's like everything was great, and now I've got beans suddenly dying in places out there. And of course, we use the word syndrome because for the longest time, they didn't know what the causal organism of it was. We do now. We know it's a fungi, but at the time, but we still keep the sudden death syndrome. And most farmers are just going to say SDS on that. What's going to happen here is that you got these nice green soybean plants, and all of a sudden, their leaves start turning bright yellow and brown discoloration. And this discoloration will happen between the veins. So it almost gives like an x-ray thing on bones. Like you see the veins, but now you get all this discoloration between the veins. And it really stands out. It's very evident when you see it in the field out there. Not a thing you can do at this stage. There's no fungicide you can spray. They are working where there's some seed treatments and some things early in the year because this disease actually infected it all the way back in early spring when you first planted your beans. Of course, the problem is it causes premature death. You know, the plant is just going to shut down. Whatever the beans are at that time, that's what you've got. And so you're going to get a smaller bean. You're going to get yield loss. And so it's very evident that this time of year, as we come into the next few weeks, interesting enough, with sudden death syndrome, it's oftentimes an indicator you might have soybean cyst nematode in there too. Because a lot of times we see the two together out there, even though they're two separate organisms affecting that plant. Another one we don't see near as common across, and definitely not common in Hancock County, is Sclerotinia stem rot. All of a sudden, the leaves will get an off color of gray to green, and then there's this white mycelium that will develop in the stems. And then, of course, it's plugged up the system, you get a premature death, and you're going to get yield reduction there. Well, one that's not necessarily going to cause quick death is what we call frog-eyed leaf spot. You get gray spots, circular, regular form on leaf surfaces, and they get these red borders. And that's where they get the frog-eyed look on them with that. It can cause premature leaf drop, and it can spread to the pods. Fortunately, we don't get that commonly up here in northern Ohio. But these are three diseases you might be seeing late in the season, and they might surprise you when they appear.
1: Thank you, Ed, for Ag Talk. This is Bill Rice, along with Ed Lentz. Good morning to you.
0: Good morning.
2: You've seen Jeeps on the road, but have you seen one take on a car crush? 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

0: 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Back to school edition. 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Rex Howard, do you think we have more schools going back this week? So, Quest Federal Credit Union Morning Mindbender. Recent survey. This is the, I guess, the one thing parents say they spend the most money on when getting their kids ready for a new school year. What do you think? I say backpack. That's a one. That's like if you want a nice backpack, you're going to spend some bucks. So let us know. Drop your guesses on our Facebook page this morning. We'll run down some of the guesses a little after 6:35 this morning. WTO11 weather and Chase Matthew around the corner.
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5: Here is your WTOL 11 forecast. Partly sunny skies, and if you felt it over the weekend, that mugginess, it will begin to drop today. By this evening, should feel a lot drier outside. Highs near 80 degrees. Similar conditions on Tuesday with our next chance for some scattered showers arriving early Wednesday morning. For Your Country Now, I'm WTOL 11 meteorologist Ryan Weekman.

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1: I'm Jay Fox on the Ohio News Network. Severe weather continues to plague the Buckeye State after a series of weekend storms brought more flash flooding, tornado warnings, and massive power outages. The state was still recovering from a multi-day blackout earlier in the week when 17,000 more residents were added to the totals this weekend. More than 7,200 are still in the dark this morning. Governor Mike DeWine ordered immediate assistance for Perry, Morgan, and Muskingum counties following a second round of devastating flash flooding. Emergency crews rescued dozens of trapped residents from rising waters in New Lexington, and a 35-year-old woman in Zanesville was killed when a massive tree fell onto her SUV. In southwest Ohio, four people were injured in a shooting in North Avondale late Saturday night. Two of the victims have life-threatening injuries. Police are searching for suspects. In Central Ohio, Franklin County Domestic Relations and Juvenile Court is closed due to extreme interior water damage. Ohio Republican U.S. Senator Bernie Marino and Federal Aviation Administration Administrator Mike Whitaker have now both publicly stated that proposals to close Burke Lakefront Airport in Cleveland will not happen. In Northwest Ohio, Toledo police are deploying specialized units to combat an escalation in citywide gang activity and violence. For the Ohio News Network, I'm Jay Fox.
0: Rex Howard in the morning.
2: New Orleans will use AI to answer 911 calls. The AI will sort real emergencies from those just calling to report the Saints' offense is missing. Buffalo Bills fans aren't happy with their new stadium, specifically the part where Super Bowl banners would go. Good morning, happy Monday. Almost said Friday. I don't know, I was thinking about Friday, I guess. But happy Monday, your WT11 weather. Partly sunny and cooler, less humidity, I think, later on. And there is just a slight chance of a shower. 79 are high. Back in studio after being in Fosteria for Community Day. Thank you very much. Coming up, we'll check what's trending in today. What do we have? Let's take a look. Over half of U.S. workers don't step outside during the workday. That's after Luke Combs. 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

0: Jenny Lou, the rescue pug, wins the 2026 Ugliest Dog Contest.
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3: music.
0: We hear a lot about employees being burned out, but new research shows 85% are skipping their lunch breaks altogether, and 56% don't go outside once during the workday. The thing is, 91% admit that taking a lunch break from work is essential, and 63% actually have a higher opinion of coworkers who taking a lunch number one. Prior to, yeah, there you go. Workers do get outside for a break, may enjoy a mood boost, as it can reset focus and help with mental clarity. 6-year-old pug has officially been crowned the 2026 World's Ugliest Dog, taking the title at the contest's 50th anniversary in Santa Rosa, California. Jenny Lou, the rescue pup, won $5,000 for her owner, and will also get her own limited edition mug root beer can, replacing the brand's usual dog mascot. The pug had entered the competition 3 times before finally winning on her 4th try, despite the name. Organizers say the event is really about celebrating unusual-looking dogs, promoting adoption, and reminding people that every pup deserves some love. In things that are trending today, Taylor Swift here soon. In country music extras, Carly Pearce brings up a fan on stage for a duet and then left the crowd speechless.
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0: a fan up on stage for a duet, left the crowd speechless. Your Country Now, 100.5 WKXA. Rex Howard, good morning. Partly sunny, just a slight chance of a shower, thunderstorm, 79. Our high humidity should be much more comfortable, at least by this afternoon. WTO11 weather forecast is on the way.
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0: Dolly Parton couldn't attend the opening of Night Flight Expedition at Dollywood over the weekend because of her health issues. Here's the message she left fans of the ride.
5: I've told you before, all my fans, that I've had a few little health issues, and sometimes I get a little dizzy, and so my national doctor has kind of clipped my wings, saying, you ain't traveling this week. 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You have fun, and I will see you down the road.
0: Carly Pearce brought a random fan on stage to sing a duet with her, and it was amazing. Here they are singing My Place.

0: 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Quest Federal Credit Union Morning Mindbender, a little after 6:35, according to a recent survey. This is the one thing parents say they spend the most money on when getting their kids ready for a new school year. What is it? Drop your guess in the comments on our Facebook page.
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0: And now, the seventh inning stretch report. Let's check in with Andrew Spitzer and the wonder from down under, Travis Bazana.
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13: Your WTOL 11 forecast, partly sunny skies, and if you felt it over the weekend, that mugginess, it will begin to drop today. By this evening, should feel a lot drier outside. Highs near 80 degrees. Similar conditions on Tuesday with our next chance for some scattered showers arriving early Wednesday morning. For Your Country Now, I'm WTOL 11 meteorologist Ryan Weekman.

CNN covering news up next. Another round of storms through the Buckeye State over the weekend, and also some sports from ONN. Jason Aldean, don't tell on me. Your Country Now, 100.5 WPXA. Good morning.

0: Coming up in about 7 minutes, it's our Morning Mindbender. You'll find it on our WKXA Facebook page. This is the one thing parents say they spend the most money on when getting the kids ready for this new school year. What do you think?
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2: 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Severe weather continues to plague the Buc-

0: Tri-Skies State after a series of weekend storms brought more flash flooding, tornado warnings, and massive power outages. The state was still recovering from a multi-day blackout earlier in the week when 17,000 more residents were added to the totals this weekend. More than 7,200 are still in the dark this morning. Governor Mike DeWine ordered immediate assistance for Perry, Morgan, and Muskingum counties following a second round of devastating flash flooding. Emergency crews rescued dozens of trapped residents from rising waters in New Lexington, and a 35-year-old woman in Zanesville was killed when a massive tree fell onto her SUV. In southwest Ohio, four people were injured in a shooting in North Avondale late Saturday night. Two of the victims have life-threatening injuries. Police are searching for suspects. In Central Ohio, Franklin County Domestic Relations and Juvenile Court is closed due to extreme interior water damage. Ohio Republican U.S. Senator Bernie Marino and Federal Aviation Administration Administrator Mike Whitaker have now both publicly stated that proposals to close Burke Lakefront Airport in Cleveland will not happen. In Northwest Ohio, Toledo police are deploying specialized units to combat an escalation in citywide gang activity and violence. For the Ohio News Network, I'm Jay Fox.
1: ONN Sports, I'm Buddy Wells. We'll start with NFL preseason action on Saturday. The Bears beat the Browns by a final score of 34-10 in Cleveland's preseason opener. In his first game action in nearly 2 years, Deshaun Watson went 11-15 for 126 yards and one turnover, helping lead the offense to a pair of scoring drives after getting the start under center. And here's his head coach Todd Monken in the postgame on Watson's performance in the game.
2: Oh, it was awesome. I get all of the frustration. Fans, himself. But for him to come back and work like he did is an unbelievable credit to him. He was having fun today.
1: Next up, the Browns will host the Bills on Saturday afternoon this weekend at 1 o'clock. Shedeur Sanders gets the starting nod in that game. On the diamond, it was a tough weekend for both the Reds and Guardians. Scoreless after 7, the Marlins scored twice in the 8th and 5 times in the 9th as they take the rubber match with a 7-1 win over the Redlegs. Cincinnati will play a day-night doubleheader today against the Cardinals. Game 1 gets started at 1:40 and Game 2 will get underway at 6:40. As for the Guardians, they were blanked in a 5-0 loss to the Padres on Sunday afternoon as San Diego takes 2 out of the 3-game set. Good news, bad news for the Guards. They are 6-17 over the last almost month of baseball, and they have fallen to 6 games back of the White Sox in the AL Central. But on the bright side, though, they remain just a game and a half back of the final American League wildcard spot. Cleveland will host the San Francisco Giants for the first of 3 this evening at 6:40. Throwing in sports, somebody Wells.
3: Good morning, Rex Howard, WTOL 11, though. Weather forecast partly sunny up around 79, lower humidity. Very nice. There you go. Quest Federal Credit Union, Morning Mindbender. It's on our WKXA Facebook page. According to a recent survey, this is the one thing parents say they spend the most money on when getting their kids ready for the new school year. What is it? We'll have some of those guesses after Stella Lefty, Boston, Your Country Now, 100.5 WKXA.

0: Stella Lefty, she'll make her Grand Ole Opry debut in early September. 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Recent survey. This is the one thing parents say they spend the most on when getting their kids ready for a new school year. What do you think it is? I think it depends on the age of the child. So if you have maybe a teenager, you're possibly purchasing a used car. That could be one. But let's go over to Facebook here. Oh, we have a lot of people. I agree with this one. Ginger, Kathy, and some other folks saying shoes. Oh, yeah. Lori says calculator. Jesse says haircuts. Carla says clothes and shoes. Randy, sports and activities. They have those fees, right? Sam says the school fees and the supplies needed. And top fan Shelly, backpack. If you get a good one, it's going to cost you. So some of the guesses coming in are Quest Federal Credit Union Morning Mindbender. According to a recent survey, this is the one thing parents say they spend the most money on when getting kids ready for a new school year. Coming up, what do we got here? Jelly Roll. Also, a dramatic reading from the Facebook page, Findlay, Ohio, Neighbors Helping Neighbors. Our dramatic reading is titled Stool this morning.
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0: Germanic greeting time. 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It's Rex Howard, where your WTO 11 now. Weather forecast, partly sunny, less humidity, 79, maybe 80, and then cool for the week. Well, in the 70s anyway, if you like the 70s. I do. Thank you very much. WTO 11 now. Weather forecast here soon. Time for one of our favorite segments here on the morning show. Germanic greeting from the Facebook page, Findlay, Ohio. Neighbors helping neighbors. That's a place where community comes together to ask questions, share advice, sometimes post things too good not to share. As always, real posts from real people. Give them a dramatic treatment. This particular dramatic reading is titled Stool. Someone posted they noticed a lot of toadstools around yards in Findlay. And it was yesterday after church I was driving. And yes, I did notice. It's a little weird. I don't know. We normally have puffballs in our yard, but this year there have been no puffballs or toadstools in our yard. So I don't know what that means. So a lot of people were saying what they thought the reason for all the toadstools could been be the a healthy yard. Could be that there's been a lot of clouds and rain lately, but I don't know if it was figured out. And then there was this one, and this one, this dramatic reading is titled Stool. Enjoy. Here is WKXA voice guy Scott Fishaw.
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10: Your country weather. 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
7: partly sunny skies, and if you felt it over the weekend, that mugginess, it will begin to drop today. By this evening, should feel a lot drier outside. Highs near 80 degrees. Similar conditions on Tuesday, with our next chance for some scattered showers arriving early Wednesday morning. For Your Country Now, I'm WTOL 11 meteorologist Ryan Weekman.

0: Coming up in about 7 minutes, things that are trending today. Over half of U.S. workers don't step outside during the workday.
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4: I'm Jay Fox on the Ohio News Network. In Southwest Ohio, one man is dead following a police chase Saturday night. ONN's Jared Allen reports.
5: Cincinnati and Greene Township Police both worked the situation at Mercy Health West Hospital in the early morning hours of Sunday. In that situation, one man was killed after reportedly kidnapping a staffer at the hospital. Cincinnati's police chief tells the Cincinnati Inquirer the man, 23-year-old Timothy Cromwell, then led them on a chase. The chase ended in Greene Township on Hamilton County's west side. Police say Cromwell knew the woman he kidnapped and stole her car.
4: Two men and a woman are facing charges in Delaware County in connection with the death of her mother. Kristen McFarland with ONN affiliate WBNS-TV has more.
6: 20-year-old Christian Evans and 21-year-old Dajamias Payne are facing murder charges, while the woman's daughter, 18-year-old Brianna Dutcher, is facing an obstruction of justice charge. The sheriff's office says they were called to a home on Bean Aller Road just after midnight Friday. A 911 caller said his wife had been shot, and he saw someone run out of the house. When deputies arrived, they found 55-year-old Tamala Dutcher with multiple gunshot wounds. She died at the hospital.
4: The Cleveland Guardians were shut out by the San Diego Padres 5-0, and the Miami Marlins embarrassed the Cincinnati Reds 7-1 yesterday. For the Ohio News Network, I'm Jay Fox.
1: Rex Howard in the morning.
0: New Orleans will use AI to answer 911 calls. The AI will sort real emergencies from those just calling to report the Saints' offense is missing. Buffalo Bills fans aren't happy with their new stadium, specifically the part where Super Bowl banners would go. Good morning, happy Monday. Rex Howard, your WT11 though. Weather forecast partly sunny, 79. There is a slight chance of a shower, thunderstorm kind of thing. But that's slight, but lower humidity. You'll notice that later today, especially. Giving up things that are trending, over half of U.S. workers don't step outside during the workday. That's after Toby Keith. Should have been a cowboy. 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

0: had to get the snowplows out in Odin, Colorado because of a hailstorm.
1: Things that are trending today.
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0: We hear a lot about employees being burned out, but new research shows 85% are skipping their lunch breaks altogether, and 56% don't go outside once during the workday. Thing is, 91% admit that taking a lunch break from work is essential, and 63% actually have a higher opinion of coworkers who prioritize taking a real lunch break. Workers who do get outside for a break may enjoy a mood boost as it resets focus and help with mental clarity. It's not every day that you see a snow plow clearing roads in August. However, Inglewood, Colorado made an exception when a heavy hailstorm covered the roads in inches of hail. Video shows a snowplow pushing the blocks of hail off a roadway. The weather was so mild in the region over the weekend that a landspout was even spotted. Things that are trending today. Bailey Zimmerman here soon. Coming up, our military moments, and we'll check what's going on around our area here for veterans. It's all thanks to Runnings of Finland.
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5: And now, the seventh inning stretch report. Let's check in with Andrew Spitzer and the wonder from down under, Travis Bazana.
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4: Your WTOL 11 forecast, partly sunny skies, and if you felt it over the weekend, that mugginess, it will begin to drop today. By this evening, should feel a lot drier outside. Highs near 80 degrees. Similar conditions on Tuesday with our next chance for some scattered showers arriving early Wednesday morning. For Your Country Now, I'm WTOL 11 meteorologist Ryan Weekman.

0: following a police chase Saturday night. ONN's Jared Allen reports.
1: Cincinnati and Greene Township Police both worked the situation at Mercy Health West Hospital in the early morning hours of Sunday. In that situation, one man was killed after reportedly kidnapping a staffer at the hospital. Cincinnati's police chief tells the Cincinnati Inquirer the man, 23-year-old Timothy Cromwell, then led them on a chase. The chase ended in Greene Township on Hamilton County's west side. Police say Cromwell knew the woman he kidnapped and stole her car.
0: Two men and a woman are facing charges in Delaware County in connection with the death of her mother. Kristen McFarland with ONN affiliate WBNS-TV has more.
2: 20-year-old Christian Evans and 21-year-old Dajamias Payne are facing murder charges, while the woman's daughter, 18-year-old Brianna Dutcher, is facing an obstruction of justice charge. The sheriff's office says they were called to a home on Bean Aller Road just after midnight Friday. A 911 caller said his wife had been shot, and he saw someone run out of the house. When deputies arrived, they found 55-year-old Tamala Dutcher with multiple gunshot wounds. She died at the hospital.
0: The Cleveland Guardians were shut out by the San Diego Padres 5-0, and the Miami Marlins embarrassed the Cincinnati Reds 7-1 yesterday. For the Ohio News Network, I'm Jay Fox.
3: ONN Sports, I'm Buddy Wells. We'll start with NFL preseason action on Saturday. The Bears beat the Browns by a final score of 34-10 in Cleveland's preseason opener. In his first game action in nearly 2 years, Deshaun Watson went 11-15 for 126 yards and one turnover, helping lead the offense to a pair of scoring drives after getting the start under center. And here's his head coach Todd Monken in the postgame on Watson's performance in the game.
4: Oh, it was awesome. I get all of the frustration. Fans, himself. But for him to come back and work like he did is an unbelievable credit to him. He was having fun today.
3: Next up, the Browns will host the Bills on Saturday afternoon this weekend at 1 o'clock. Shedeur Sanders gets the starting nod in that game. On the diamond, it was a tough weekend for both the Reds and Guardians. Scoreless after 7, the Marlins scored twice in the 8th and 5 times in the 9th as they take the rubber match with a 7-1 win over the Redlegs. Cincinnati will play a day-night doubleheader today against the Cardinals. Game 1 gets started at 1:40 and Game 2 will get underway at 6:40. As for the Guardians, they were blanked in a 5-0 loss to the Padres on Sunday afternoon as San Diego takes 2 out of the 3-game set. Good news, bad news for the Guards. They are 6-17 over the last almost month of baseball, and they have fallen to 6 games back of the White Sox in the AL Central. But on the bright side, though, they remain just a game and a half back of the final American League wildcard spot. Cleveland will host the San Francisco Giants for the first of 3 this evening at 6:40. Throwing in sports, somebody Wells.
5: Good morning, Rex Howard, WT11. Now, weather forecast, partly sunny, just a slight chance of a shower, thunderstorm. Lower humidity as we go throughout the day. 79 are high. Coming up, Quest Federal Credit Union Morning Mindbender, a back-to-school edition here, according to a recent survey. This is the one thing parents say they spend the most money on when getting their kids ready for a new school year. Guesses after Ella and Morgan. I Can't Love You Anymore. Your Country Now.

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1: is ONN. I'm Jay Fox on the Ohio News Network. In Southwest Ohio, one man is dead.

0: time, your country now, 100.5 WKXA. It's Rex Howard. West Federal Credit Union Morning Mind Bender recent survey. This is the one thing parents say they spend a lot of money on when getting the kids ready for school. Yep, new school year upon us. More classes getting back in session this week. So what do you think? I got to go with the backpack. And if you have a really nice backpack that will last a while, it's going to cost some bucks. I think that. Let's go over to Facebook. Michael, top fan Michael says electronics. Oh, yeah, the electronica need a lot of that these days. Tammy says school supplies, which will usually include a new lunch pail and backpack. Is it Callie? Clothes. Jackie says clothes and sports. All of that. We've had MD say calculator. Man, those things can get to be $100. Joe says shoes. We've had several people say that. Yeah. So you want a nice pair of shoes? Going to pay some bucks for those shoes for sure. Or the cheaper shoes, you're going to buy more throughout the year. So yeah, there you go. So if you have a kid that's in sports, got to have the cleats. The cleats. So we can find some good used pair of cleats around for sure. Quest Federal Credit Union Morning Mind Bender recent survey. This is the one thing parents say they spend the most money on when getting their kids ready for a new school year. Let us know what you think. Guesses on our Facebook page down in the comments. We'll have the answer about an hour from now. Tyler Hubbard here soon. Also, some good stuff this morning. We have a family who they found a rare tooth hidden inside a rock. Okay.
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0: family finds a rare megalodon tooth hidden inside a rock on a beach. 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Good morning, Rex Howard. WT11 now, weather forecast partly sunny, becoming less humid today. Now, there is a slight chance of a shower thunderstorm that could roll through. 79. Our high gets to the details on all of that soon.
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0: We have a family from Pennsylvania. Took a trip to the beach in Jersey, discovered a megalodon tooth. Later confirmed by a fossil expert to be from a megalodon, the giant extinct shark, lived a long, long time ago. Here are Mike and Bo Bowers.
2: I pulled a shell out of the one rock. There was like a hole in the rock. I looked down and I was just astonished, but I couldn't fit my hand in there. Of course, I'm screaming like a crazy man over there for him to come running over because of his small hand. And what'd you see?
3: I was just like really excited. At first, I was scared to put my hand down until I seen it.
0: Scientists estimate megalodons grew as long as 50 to 80 feet. So probably a pretty good sized tooth. So largest carnivorous shark ever in the good stuff this morning. Thanks to TJD Industrial Services.
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3: Your WTOL 11 forecast, partly sunny skies, and if you felt it over the weekend, that mugginess, it will begin to drop today. By this evening, should feel a lot drier outside. Highs near 80 degrees. Similar conditions on Tuesday with our next chance for some scattered showers arriving early Wednesday morning. For Your Country Now, I'm WTOL 11 meteorologist Ryan Weekman.

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4: A Toledo man will spend at least 17 years in prison after pleading guilty to raping a child. Jeff Smith with ONN affiliate WTOL-TV has more.
5: 18-year-old Killian Hudson was arrested after the January 20th incident. He was later indicted on two rape charges. He pleaded guilty to two lesser included counts in July and was sentenced to 17 to 21 years in prison. Hudson will also serve 5 years of post-release control, and he must register as a Tier 3 sex offender for life.
4: A man accused of attacking two women near Ohio State University's campus in Columbus Friday is being held on a $370,000 bond. ONN's Yolanda Harris and Jeff Hogan explain.
6: 33-year-old Brandon Thompson is charged with gross sexual imposition. Police say this happened at the corner of East 12th Avenue and North High Street. The woman was jogging when a man she didn't know grabbed her from behind and sexually assaulted her. The woman says she was able to turn around and hit the man, who then drove away.
7: And we've since learned just 2 days earlier and just three blocks south, Thompson is accused of grabbing another woman from behind and sexually assaulting her. Thompson is also charged with gross sexual imposition in that case.
4: In Southeast Ohio, 40 members of the Ohio Army National Guard have been deployed to Perry, Morgan, and Muskingum counties to provide critical life safety and recovery operations. For the Ohio News Network, I'm Jay Fox.
2: Rex Howard in the morning.
8: New Orleans will use AI to answer 911 calls. The AI will sort real emergencies from those just calling to report the Saints' offense is missing. Buffalo Bills fans aren't happy with their new stadium, specifically the part where Super Bowl banners would go. Good morning, happy Monday. Rex Howard, your WTO11 weather forecast becoming less humid, partly sunny, just a slight chance of a shower. Thunderstorm around 79 today. Coming up about 8:20, we'll have, Brianna and George in from Ford Finley Playhouse. It's the Diary of Anne Frank. Their production is coming up. Tickets on sale today, as a matter of fact. Give you some details on that. Plus, a dramatic reading from the Facebook page, Finley, Ohio, Neighbors Helping Neighbors. This one titled, Stool. Brett Eldridge, Don't Ya? Your Country Now, 100.5 WKXA.

0: gotta get to know you, everything about you makes me want you, know what you're doing, baby, don't you,
1: 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It's a dramatic reading from the Facebook page, Findlay, Ohio, Neighbors Helping Neighbors. If you're not familiar, that's a place where community comes together, ask questions, share advice, sometimes post things too good not to share. As always, real posts from real people. Give that, give it a dramatic reading kind of treatment here on the radio. Someone posted recently of they've noticed a lot of toadstools in yards. Now, in our yard, we get a lot of puffballs, but not this year. I don't know. Last couple of years, puffballs, but not this year. So some folks were saying because the toadstools are because it's been dark and rainy and cloudy, and or it's a good yard, or a tree was there before. I don't know. But a lot of the folks posting their thoughts, ideas on why there are so many toadstools. I was driving around yesterday and did notice in a lot of yards in Findlay, a lot of toadstools. I don't know why. Aliens, maybe. I don't know. But we did have somebody post something that they had their suggestion or idea or thoughts, however you want to say it. But we'll let you decide. This dramatic reading is titled Stool. WKXA, voice guy Scott Fisher, all yours.
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0: Orphanly Playhouse, The Diary of Anne Frank. Get some details. 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Rex Howard, good morning. Your WTO11 weather forecast is calling for partly sunny. Looks a little cloudy now, but a chance of a shower, thunderstorm, just a slight chance, less humidity as we go through the day. 79 are high. Get you all the info coming up. For Finley Playhouse, The Diary of Anne Frank, we have Brianna Rosengarten in. Good morning.
1: How are you?
0: And George Rustemeyer, who plays Alfred Dussel, right?
2: Dussel is the way we probably say, yes.
0: And this is a heavy show that you have here coming up the end of August. Tickets are on sale today. Let's talk, George, about the show.
2: Okay. Well, hopefully most people are familiar with The Diary of Anne Frank. Mm-hmm. It's a worldwide publishing phenomenon, but basically it's during World War II in Amsterdam. Some Germans named the Franks moved to

0: to Amsterdam in the early 30s to avoid the Nazis.
1: Yeah.
0: And Otto Frank and his father had a successful business, so they were able to hide out in an annex above his office. Mm-hmm. And where most people were going out into the country, they were kind of tricking the Nazis and hiding right underneath their nose. So they managed to survive for 2 years until they were betrayed by one of the workers.
2: Mm-hmm. Yeah, and our play is basically about their time in that and their daily life and stuff like that when they were in the annex. Mm-hmm. So,
0: and it's all based on Anne Frank's diaries that she took. In fact, in the beginning of the show is when she gets a new diary because she forgot the one where they mm-hmm. got torn out of their homes and to go into hiding.
2: Yes. Mm-hmm.
1: So it is coming up, The Diary of Anne Frank, and that will be August 27th
0: through the 30th.
1: 30th, okay.
0: Mm-hmm. We have actually 5 performances in 4 days. We have a matinee and an evening show on Saturday, and a regular matinee on Sunday, the 30th.
2: Yes.
1: But a heavy show, but there is some spots of humor, George.
0: Well, of course, when people are cramped together, it's not always tension. There's funny moments. I can't remember specifically. I think it's around strawberries. Yeah.
1: Strawberries.
2: Yeah.
0: and Anna's, we prefer to call her Anna in the show. Her relationship with Peter, the young man that's the son of the Von Dons, there's a little bit of humor involved there as two young mm-hmm. people kind of check each other out, and over time, magic happens.
2: Yeah. Yeah. I mean, Anne was so filled with just joy throughout her time, mm-hmm. despite the situation she was in. And so I find that those are some of the most like mm-hmm. fulfilling parts to do, because it truly just adds to her character.
1: Sure. Who else do we have involved with the show? Who's playing who?
0: Okay, well,
1: if you can think about it or come up with that, George, Trevor, put you on the spot.
0: Yes, I can do this. Trevor Kaz is playing Otto Frank. Carrie Troutman's playing Mrs. Frank. Matt Kettner's playing Mr. Von Don.
2: Mm-hmm. Betsy.
0: Mrs. Von Don. Betsy Herman is playing Mrs. Von Don, and Cameron Levi is playing their son Peter. Then we have Meep being played by Allison Cunningham. Margot, Anna's sister, is being played by her sister Rachel Cunningham. Mm-hmm. And then we have, lastly, Dominic Merrill kind of plays a couple roles. Mr. Crawler is one of the Danish people mm-hmm. who helped them, but he also gets to play a Nazi at the end. And then we have Sean Ebanks coming in late as a Nazi.
2: Yes, yeah.
1: You did well, George.
0: Thank you.
2: Yeah.
1: Ticket info. How do we go about that?
0: Okay, well, actually starting today at 11 a.m., you can call in at 567-525-3636 from 11 to 3. I'll be answering the phone, so call me and just say hi.
1: Hi, George.
0: And we'll have someone in person at the Playhouse in the basement from noon to 3 p.m. And, of course, you can order online at forfinleyplayhouse.org anytime, 24/7.
1: Mm-hmm. Very good. The Diary of Anne Frank, and that is coming up at the end of August. ForFinleyPlayhouse.com.
0: Dot org.
2: Yes.
0: I'm sorry. ForFinleyPlayhouse.org.
1: .org. Mm-hmm. .org.
2: Yes.
1: Very good. So check that out. Thanks for coming in.
0: Thank you, Rex.
2: Thank you.
1: All right. 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
1: Your WTOL 11 forecast, partly sunny skies, and if you felt it over the weekend, that mugginess, it will begin to drop today. By this evening, should feel a lot drier outside. Highs near 80 degrees. Similar conditions on Tuesday with our next chance for some scattered showers arriving early Wednesday morning. For Your Country Now, I'm WTOL 11 meteorologist Ryan Weekman.

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1: A Toledo man will spend at least 17 years in prison after pleading guilty to raping a child. Jeff Smith with ONN affiliate WTOL-TV has more.
2: 18-year-old Killian Hudson was arrested after the January 20th incident. He was later indicted on two rape charges. He pleaded guilty to two lesser included counts in July and was sentenced to 17 to 21 years in prison. Hudson will also serve 5 years of post-release control, and he must register as a Tier 3 sex offender for life.
1: A man accused of attacking two women near Ohio State University's campus in Columbus Friday is being held on a $370,000 bond. ONN's Yolanda Harris and Jeff Hogan explain.
3: 33-year-old Brandon Thompson is charged with gross sexual imposition. Police say this happened at the corner of East 12th Avenue and North High Street. The woman was jogging when a man she didn't know grabbed her from behind and sexually assaulted her. The woman says she was able to turn around and hit the man, who then drove away.
4: And we've since learned just 2 days earlier and just three blocks south, Thompson is accused of grabbing another woman from behind and sexually assaulting her. Thompson is also charged with gross sexual imposition in that case.
1: In Southeast Ohio, 40 members of the Ohio Army National Guard have been deployed to Perry, Morgan, and Muskingum counties to provide critical life safety and recovery operations. For the Ohio News Network, I'm Jay Fox.
5: ONN Sports, I'm Buddy Wells. We'll start with NFL preseason action on Saturday. The Bears beat the Browns by a final score of 34-10 in Cleveland's preseason opener. In his first game action in nearly 2 years, Deshaun Watson went 11-15 for 126 yards and one turnover, helping lead the offense to a pair of scoring drives after getting the start under center. And here's his head coach Todd Monken in the postgame on Watson's performance in the game.
6: Oh, it was awesome. I get all of the frustration. Fans, himself. But for him to come back and work like he did is an unbelievable credit to him. He was having fun today.
5: Next up, the Browns will host the Bills on Saturday afternoon this weekend at 1 o'clock. Shedeur Sanders gets the starting nod in that game. On the diamond, it was a tough weekend for both the Reds and Guardians, scoreless after 7. The Marlins scored twice in the 8th and 5 times in the 9th as they take the rubber match with a 7-1 win over the Redlegs. Cincinnati will play a day-night doubleheader today against the Cardinals. Game 1 gets started at 1:40 and Game 2 will get underway at 6:40. As for the Guardians, they were blanked in a 5-0 loss to the Padres on Sunday afternoon as San Diego takes 2 out of the 3-game set. Good news, bad news for the Guards. They are 6-17 over the last almost month of baseball, and they have fallen to 6 games back of the White Sox in the AL Central. But on the bright side, though, they remain just a game and a half back of the final American League wildcard spot. Cleveland will host the San Francisco Giants for the first of 3 this evening at 6:40. Throwing in sports, somebody Wells.
7: Good morning, Rex Howard, WT11 weather forecast, turning partly sunny, less humid, just a slight chance of a shower or thunderstorm, a 79 today. Coming up, Quest Federal Credit Union Morning Mind Bender recent survey. This is the one thing parents say they spend the most money on when getting kids ready for a new school year. Let's talk after Kane Brown. We'll have the answer as well. Woman, your country now, 100.5 WKXA.

0: 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Rex Howard, Quest Federal Credit Union. Morning, a Mindbender. It's on our WKXA Facebook page. We start early in the morning with these, and here's today's recent survey. This is the one thing parents say they spend the most money on when getting the kids ready for a new school year, as more schools getting back into session this week. And we go over to Facebook, and Penny says school supplies, clothing. Tom Fan Michael says electronics. Oh, yeah. You know, all that. As the kids get older, it gets more expensive, don't you think? MD, here we go. Some more electronics, calculator. Man, those things get to be $100 there. Jamie, just the whole supply list, right? We know all about the supply list with Stealth the Bus. Patricia says clothes. Randy says sports and activities. There you go. Let's go our answer this morning. Quest Federal Credit Union, Morning Mindbender. Shoes, the one thing people say they spend the most money on when kids get ready for school, this new school year, because you got the school shoes, and then they got the athletic shoes, and then if they grow, then there's more shoes involved, and they wear out, and all of that. So shoes, our answer, with our Quest Federal Credit Union Morning Mindbender. Coming up, Justin Moore. 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

0: morning. Your WT11 Now weather turning partly sunny, less humid today. There is a slight chance of a shower thunderstorm. We'll get you the details here soon.
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0: 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Celebrity birthdays, American actor, voice actor, director Robert De Niro, 83 today. Of course, Casino, Analyze This. Here's a clip from the movie about my father, Robert De Niro.
2: Here he is. I come to this country to give you a better life. 50 years ago, I skip every weekend in Sicily for you. I joined the U.S. Army to protect your freedoms. And what thanks do I get? You go celebrate the 4th of July with some of the family, leaving me to burn the sparklers and eat the hot dogs alone.
0: There's a Robert De Niro, 83 today. Other celebrity birthdays, Robert Joy, 75. Know him from CSI New York, also Land of the Dead. Sean Penn is 66. Who else do we have here? Belinda Carlisle, the Go-Go's. Belinda Carlisle is 68 today. And Donnie Wahlberg, New Kids on the Block, 57. Let's go over to our local celebrities today. And we say happy birthday. This is from Friday, since we were in Fosteria. Friday, we have some birthdays over the weekend. Ray Dunlap, 84, Friday of Bento Ridge. Piper Kepling, 9, Friday, North Baltimore. Aunt Steph and Uncle Logan. Gary and Laura Thomas had their 40th wedding anniversary. That was yesterday. Happy anniversary, Gary and Laura. Graham Kaufman, 2 years old, from Tiffin. From Grandma and Grandpa. Kathy Wagner is celebrating today. And maybe... and Terry Price. Question mark on the age from Alveda. So happy birthday, happy anniversary, everybody. On Friday, we'll give away a $25 gift card from Dietsch Brothers Fine Chocolate and Ice Cream, and we need to pick a qualifier. And today, good luck on Friday for that gift card. Gary and Laura Thomas, 40th wedding anniversary yesterday. Good luck on Friday from Dietsch Brothers and WKXA.
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begin to drop today. By this evening, should feel a lot drier outside. Highs near 80 degrees. Similar conditions on Tuesday with our next chance for some scattered showers arriving early Wednesday morning. For Your Country Now, I'm WTOL 11 meteorologist Ryan Weekman.

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kick off high school football this weekend. We're doing it on Thursday night. Yes, we'll talk a little more here soon. This is Vincent Mason, Your Country Now, 100.5 WKXA.

0: High school football. It's time. I know you're country now. 100.5 WKXA. Rex Howard. Good morning. WTO 11. Now weather forecast. Looking up, partly sunny, less humid today as we go through the day. 79 our high. Slight chance of a shower or thunderstorm that could pop. BBC football back on WKXA. Preseason. Well, we kick off the season. It's not preseason. Do they have that? Well, they do have non-league play, so that could be considered preseason. But it's a tradition on Thursday night now for Pandora Gilboa Columbus Grove. So we'll have it, I believe, that game over in Pandora. So 6:35 Thursday. 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On the way, WTO 11 weather, Josh Ross, and later in Country Music Extra, she will make her Opry debut in September.
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1: Your WTOL 11 forecast, partly sunny skies, and if you felt it over the weekend, that mugginess, it will begin to drop today. By this evening, should feel a lot drier outside. Highs near 80 degrees. Similar conditions on Tuesday with our next chance for some scattered showers arriving early Wednesday morning. For Your Country Now, I'm WTOL 11 meteorologist Ryan Weekman.

golf. Oh, my gosh. Yeah, that's coming up. And our charity golf scramble as well. Get you some details here soon. This is Act John King. 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

0: Song. We have another winner to pick on Wednesday this week. So if you're in, you're in. 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And if you're not in our 14th annual charity golf scramble presented by Ohio Logistics, you're getting close to us saying we're sold out. So we are getting down to, we're going to have to cut it off. So this week, I think you should be good unless we get a rash of folks signing up today, which is possible. So we've got a lot of folks helping out. We have fun, number one, and then we raise money. And this year for Family Resource Center. 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

0: This person will make her Grand Ole Opry debut next month. Your Country Now, 100.5. WKXA, it's Rex Howard. Good morning. WTO 11, the weather. Turning partly sunny, less humid today. 79 our high.
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0: Stella Lefty will make her Grand Ole Opry debut next month. She's a breakout country pop artist and will perform on September 2nd, so not too far away.

She said being able to stand on the same stage as many of her idols is a dream come true. So a little big town, and let's see here. Ashley Monroe will also be performing on that night. Carly Pearce brought a random fan on stage to sing a duet with her, and it was amazing. People were speechless afterwards. A little bit of that.

0: 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Back tomorrow, early 5 a.m. Megan Maroney on the way. Big Dave in next.
1: And now, the seventh inning stretch report. Let's check in with Andrew Spitzer and the wonder from down under, Travis Bazana.
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16: Your WTOL 11 forecast, partly sunny skies, and if you felt it over the weekend, that mugginess, it will begin to drop today. By this evening, should feel a lot drier outside. Highs near 80 degrees, similar conditions

on Tuesday with our next chance for some scattered showers arriving early Wednesday morning. For Your Country Now, I'm WTOL 11 meteorologist Ryan Weekman.

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0: holding it down from Chase Matthew on Your Country Now, 100.5 WKXA. It's Big Dave. Happy Monday. Finally, a little bit of a relief from rain and hot and gross, although a little humid this morning. Supposed to kind of break that this afternoon. We'll get a full check on that WTOL 11 weather forecast for you here in a couple of minutes. Plus, man, they just announced a whole slew of sequels. If you've got kids and you've been looking forward to what Bluey's up to or what's happening in the Zootopia world, I've got great news for you. Nate Smith, George Burge, and Megan Maroney on the way, too, on WKXA.
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5: Your country weather. Here is your WTOL 11 forecast. Partly sunny skies, and if you felt it over the weekend, that mugginess, it will begin to drop today. By this evening, should feel a lot drier outside. Highs near 80 degrees. Similar conditions on Tuesday, with our next chance for some scattered showers arriving early Wednesday morning. For Your Country Now, I'm WTOL 11 meteorologist Ryan Weekman.

0: George Burge and Luke Bryan teaming up for Ride, Ride, Ride on Your Country Now. 100.5 WKXA. It's Big Dave. It's kind of funny how things can send you down a rabbit hole. I was looking at the new trailer for the Bluey movie. Disney put out the trailer, first ever trailer for the Bluey movie over the weekend. The movie comes out next August. And I went to YouTube and I'm watching the video. Next thing I know, I'm knee deep in other music videos. And I'm watching Days Go By from Keith Urban. Remember that from a few years ago? More than a few years ago. Probably pushing 20 years ago now for that. And it was one of those deals where like everybody around him is moving at a different pace. And it reminded me how cool that is because they shot it with him walking backwards and lip syncing to the song. He had to learn the lyrics in reverse. It was this whole thing. It was super cool. And I kind of forgot about it until somehow the Bluey movie trailer led me to that song. I don't know how the algorithm works, but I was here for it this morning. So I'm going to play Days Go By from Keith here in a couple of minutes because it's a great song. That's why. Tucker Wetmore coming up. We'll do one from Sam Hunt, too, on 100.5 WKXX.
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7: I knew I'd see her around. I'd be at some party. She'd show up and I'd be walking out. 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I'd act like I didn't see her. 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We just needed some time. She could get on with her life and I'd get on with mine. 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

0: XH, Big Dave, I kind of buried the lead. Bluey movie due out in August, and the new trailer for it is out. It looks different than what I expected it to. The characters are all rendered in 3D. It's different than how the TV show looks, which I suppose is kind of okay. It's due in theaters on August 6th. The voice of Chili will be back. The voice of Bandit will be back. But I think the kids have grown up, so they do have some kids that sound like the original cast of Bluey, but I don't believe it is the original. Other things they announced, there will be a new Lilo and Stitch film coming out in 2028, Lilo and Stitch 2. Zootopia 3 will be out in 2028 as well, and the third Incredibles movie will be out then, and Coco 2 set to come out in 2029. So they've got pretty good plans over the next several years, including the return, probably, of Johnny Depp and Captain Jack Sparrow in a new Pirates of the Caribbean film due out way down the road. Jordan Davis, Jelly Roll, Graylin James coming up too.
1: And now the seventh inning stretch report. Let's check in with Andrew Spitzer and the wonder from down under, Travis Bazana.
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8: Your WTOL 11 forecast, partly sunny skies, and if you felt it over the weekend, that mugginess, it will begin to drop today. By this evening, should feel a lot drier outside. Highs near 80 degrees. Similar conditions on Tuesday, with our next chance for some scattered showers arriving early Wednesday morning. For Your Country Now, I'm WTOL 11 meteorologist Ryan Weekman.

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0: There's Let Him In Anyway from Blake Shelton on Your Country Now, 100.5 WKXA. It's Big Dave. Uncertain weather over the weekend. Well, we didn't get the Ford Tri-Motor in the air, but still kind of a fun show out at the Findlay Airport on Saturday. And there's still a lot of fun stuff to do as we head toward the end of summer. I know schools are getting back in and all that. BBC football starts this week. We've got that to look forward to. Thursday night football, kind of a weird one. But a huge rivalry game in Putnam County. The Pandora Gilboa Rockets will battle the Columbus Grove Bulldogs. We'll see what they've both got coming up Thursday night. Pre-game show is on the air at 6:35. We kick it off at 7 with John Marshall and Hancock Sports Hall of Fame coach Don Masters back in the booth this season for us. We'll have it all for you all season long. 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
3: Is your WTOL 11 forecast. Partly sunny skies, and if you felt it over the weekend, that mugginess, it will begin to drop today. By this evening, should feel a lot drier outside. Highs near 80 degrees. Similar conditions on Tuesday, with our next chance for some scattered showers arriving early Wednesday morning. For Your Country Now, I'm WTOL 11 meteorologist Ryan Weekman.

John Morgan and Jason Aldean teaming up for Friends Like That on Your Country Now, 100.5 WKXA. Here's Lainey Wilson along with John Mayer. 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

0: 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Billy Currington, Kane Brown, and Justin Moore on the way, plus our 14th annual charity golf scramble knocking on the door.
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Pretty Little Poison, that's Warren Zeiters on your Country Now. 100.5 WKXA. It's Big Dave on the way. We'll check out that WTOL 11 weather forecast. It says, if you like to be outdoors, this week is going to be just about perfect if you can deal with the sweat beats. We'll check that out for you in a moment. Right after an update on news.

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2: I'm Jay Fox on the Ohio News Network. In Southwest Ohio, flood storage systems have held billions of gallons of water after Dayton broke a century-old rainfall record. In Southeast Ohio, it is estimated that almost 400 people were displaced in the communities of Crooksville and Rose Farm due to this past week's severe storms and catastrophic flooding. Mayor Chris Moeller says the infrastructure recovery will likely take months. In Central Ohio, gas prices have spiked again to reach more than $4.30 a gallon. In Northwest Ohio, more vandalism of flock cameras as the debate over personal privacy intensifies in the Glass City. In Northeast Ohio, Solon firefighters are urging parents to take a closer look at bike safety after several children were hurt in recent incidents. Danielle Wiggins with ONN affiliate WKYC-TV reports.
3: 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He says parents should check the bike's speed to decide if it's safe for their child's age and ability. He also is advising parents to make sure their child also wears a proper helmet and follows the rules of the road.
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2: Your WTOL 11 forecast, partly sunny skies, and if you felt it over the weekend, that mugginess, it will begin to drop today. By this evening, should feel a lot drier outside. Highs near 80 degrees. Similar conditions on Tuesday with our next chance for some scattered showers arriving early Wednesday morning. For Your Country Now, I'm WTOL 11 meteorologist Ryan Weekman.

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0: Your Country Now, 100.5 WKXA with Morgan Wallen. There's Don't We. It's Big Dave. Appreciate you having us on today. We are coming up on our 14th year of the WKXA Charity Golf Scramble presented by Ohio Logistics. 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
1: Tuesday on the morning show, our dramatic reading will be titled, It's a Trap. 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Early Tuesday morning will start at 5 a.m.
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11: Here is your WTOL

11 forecast. Quiet skies continuing into the evening hours for tonight. Look for humidity levels to continue to drop as well. Lows down in the lower 60s. A few spots even hitting the upper 50s Tuesday morning. Dry skies, partly sunny again, near 80 for Tuesday, with a few showers early Wednesday. For Your Country Now, I'm WTOL 11 meteorologist Ryan Weekman.

0: As I knew it, I knew you from Taylor Swift on Your Country Now, 100.5 WKXA with Kenny, Luke Bryan, and we'll do one for Thomas Rhett with Jordan Davis next.
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0: Your Country Now, 100.5 WKXA. That's Country and She Knows It, the new one from Luke Bryan. It's Big Dave. Thanks for having us on today. Well, Community Day in Fostoria is in the books. Had a good time over there in Fostoria on Friday. Thanks to the Urban Woody Brewery and Kuzma Industries, Cardinal Driving School. We are going to be hitting the road again a little bit later on this fall as we roll through September. We'll be in Arlington on September 11th. 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
1: Your WTOL 11 forecast. Quiet skies continuing into the evening hours for tonight. Look for humidity levels to continue to drop as well. Lows down in the lower 60s. A few spots even hitting the upper 50s Tuesday morning. Dry skies, partly sunny again, near 80 for Tuesday, with a few showers early Wednesday. For Your Country Now, I'm WTOL 11 meteorologist Ryan Weekman.

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0: That's Boston from Stella Lefty on Your Country Now, 100.5 WKXH. Big Dave, some brand new music on the way from a band you may not have heard of, but you should. Check them out. They're called Flatland Cavalry. And we'll do their tune Never Coming Back here in a couple of minutes. Plus Riley Green, and we'll do one from Bailey Zimmerman, too.
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4: Your country weather. Here is your WTOL 11 forecast. Quiet skies continuing into the evening hours for tonight. Look for humidity levels to continue to drop as well. Lows down in the lower 60s. A few spots even hitting the upper 50s Tuesday morning. Dry skies, partly sunny again, near 80 for Tuesday, with a few showers early Wednesday. For your country now, I'm WTOL 11 meteorologist Ryan Weekman.

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0: 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It's Big Dave out the door for today. Jay Harris rolling in here next. 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
8: WTOL 11 forecast. Quiet skies continuing into the evening hours for tonight. Look for humidity levels to continue to drop as well. Lows down in the lower 60s. A few spots even hitting the upper 50s Tuesday morning. Dry skies, partly sunny again, near 80 for Tuesday, with a few showers early Wednesday. For your country now, I'm WTOL 11 meteorologist Ryan Weekman.

Kenny Chesney, your country now, 100.5 WKXA. Hey, good afternoon. It's Jay. Hope you had a good weekend, guys. We are back at it. Put your hands up. It's Jelly Roll.

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So, man, what happened to Hayden Panettiere? She was found dead in her apartment yesterday. We'll talk more about that after Ella Langley and Morgan Wallen.

0: Your Country Now, 102.5 WKXA. So, man, if you haven't heard, actress Hayden Panettiere died yesterday at her apartment in Greenville, South Carolina. She was 36. Would have been 37 in a week. What I'm getting online, now, you know, take this with a grain of salt, possible overdose with a cardiac arrest. No foul play is suspected. Of course, Hayden Panettiere was in shows like Heroes and Nashville. She was also in the movie Remember the Titans. That's too bad. Hayden Panettiere, dead at the age of 36. Chase Matthew, also Cole Wetzel and Jesse Murph, coming up.
1: 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Loving Life Again. If you were having one of those days where you feel like just ain't going right for you, I promise there will be a day that you will be back to loving life again.
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3: 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Let's check in with Andrew Spitzer and the wonder from down under, Travis Bazana.
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5: Is your WTOL 11 forecast. Quiet skies continuing into the evening hours for tonight. Look for humidity levels to continue to drop as well. Lows down in the lower 60s. A few spots even hitting the upper 50s Tuesday morning. Dry skies, partly sunny again, near 80 for Tuesday, with a few showers early Wednesday. For Your Country Now, I'm WTOL 11 meteorologist Ryan Weekman.

0: 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Hey, we are getting very close to the 14th annual WKXA Charity Golf Scramble presented by Ohio Logistics. Have you signed up yet? I'll tell you how you can do that after Luke Combs.
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0: 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This is a really good time. And it's all for a great cause. 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Let's see. Kevin Powers and Shibuzi and Blake Shelton on the way next.
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It's Jay. You know, there's one thing that the Beagles at the Harris household do that drives me absolutely crazy. I'll tell you what that is in 6 minutes. Morgan Wallen.

0: Jordan Davis, Your Country Now, 100.5 WKXA. It's Jay. So there's one thing that the beagles at the Harris household, I'm talking about Juniper and Little Jaws, mostly Juniper, do that drives me crazy. Yesterday morning, I was cleaning the inside of the windows in the dining room, and the dining room has a sitting window. So Juniper likes to sit there and look out the windows at the cats across the street. And I cleaned the windows. It took her like 3 minutes to snot up the windows with nose art. I mean, I can clean them every 5 minutes, and she'll come up there. And it's like, thanks for dirtying up the windows, Juniper. Sure do appreciate it. But you can always tell somebody that's got a dog, because one house or one window in the house is definitely going to have some nose art. It's a given. WTOL 11 weather forecast coming up for you. So is Ella Langley.
1: I'm Kate Burdett on the Ohio News Network. Perry County has experienced a second round of catastrophic flooding with more than 50 people rescued in New Lexington. Lacey Crisp of ONN affiliate WBNS-TV in Columbus reports.
2: After several inches of rain fell Saturday night into Sunday morning, it put New Lexington underwater. Dozens of people had to be rescued, and those people who were rescued tell me they are feeling the love from first responders and volunteers.
3: Inch by inch, rain fell and floodwaters rose. West Licking Fire District crews in boats rescued a couple from their home. About 15 departments assisted New Lexington rescue more than 50 people overnight Saturday and into Sunday morning.
1: In Northwest Ohio, the Village of Pioneers Fire Department is under scrutiny. Heather Pauloff of ONN affiliate WTOL-TV in Toledo has details.
4: This engine responded to a department fire Thursday night with only a two-person crew. We're told four other fire departments also responded, bringing in dozens of others. But there's concern whether the village has enough firefighters to handle serious emergencies. This comes months after all but one firefighter resigned after a dispute with the mayor over the reinstatement of former Assistant Chief Tyler Williams. The village now has six firefighters on its roster, but some believe that's not enough.
1: I'm Kate Burdett on the Ohio News Network.

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1: Your WTOL 11 forecast. Quiet skies continuing into the evening hours for tonight. Look for humidity levels to continue to drop as well. Lows down in the lower 60s. A few spots even hitting the upper 50s Tuesday morning. Dry skies, partly sunny again, near 80 for Tuesday, with a few showers early Wednesday. For Your Country Now, I'm WTOL 11 meteorologist Ryan Weekman.

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Thanks everybody who helped us out with our Community Day this past Friday in Fostoria. Next Community Day is Friday, September 4th. We're going to be in Arlington. Hardy, Airy Church, Morgan Wallen, and Tim McGraw. It's called MacArthur. My name.

0: and James, Your Country Now, 100.5 WKXA. As everybody knows, I am a big dog person. This is why I love Miranda Lambert. Her Mutt Nation Foundation has donated $255,000 to various animal shelters across the U.S., awarding $5,000 grants to standout shelters in each state and one wildcard shelter. That's why, I mean, besides her music, that's why I love Miranda Lambert. Riley Green and Chris Jansen on the way, plus the WTOL 11 weather forecast.
1: 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Early Tuesday morning will start at 5 a.m. Rex Howard in the morning,
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15: Your country weather. Here is your WTOL 11 forecast. Quiet skies continuing into the evening hours for tonight. Look for humidity levels to continue to drop as well. Lows down in the lower 60s. A few spots even hitting the upper 50s Tuesday morning. Dry skies, partly sunny again, near 80 for Tuesday, with a few showers early Wednesday. For your country now, I'm WTOL 11 meteorologist Ryan Weekman.

Chris Jansen, your country now, 100.5 WKXA. So Little Big Town and Kelsey Ballerini have gotten together to do a song called Closing Time. Guess what? I have a clip. I'll play you that after Dan and Shay has Say So.

0: soon.
1: Dan and Shay, your country now, 100.5 WKXA. So Little Big Town and Kelsey Ballerini have gotten together to release a song. It's called Closing Time. Here's a clip.

0: So that's a song that Little Big Town and Kelsea Ballerini have done together. It's called Closing Time. By the way, Little Big Town about ready to hit their For the Art of It tour. That starts September 24th in St. Petersburg, Florida. Eli Young Band and Old Dominion around the corner for you.
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0: 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It's Jay, and it is about time to call it quits for Monday. How about that? WTOL 11 weather forecast around the corner. So is Jason Aldean.
1: I'm Kate Burdett on the Ohio News Network. In Southwest Ohio, four people are dead and one remains in the hospital after a car crash in Cincinnati on Saturday night. ONN's Brianna Albizu has more.
2: On Saturday, just before 6 p.m. in Mill Creek, an Infiniti sedan was traveling eastbound on Queen City Avenue when it struck a guardrail at the dead end of the road and dropped into the creek below, landing upside down. Firefighters found a 27-year-old woman sitting on a small portion of the car that was not submerged. The car was underwater for about an hour before authorities arrived. Four men trapped inside were all found dead. No seatbelts were worn. The crash is under investigation.
1: An argument at a house party turned deadly for two Northeast Ohio teens. David Greenberg of ONN affiliate WKYC-TV in Cleveland has that story.
3: Well, two teenagers are dead after a shooting at a Lorain house party. Police say it happened around 3 yesterday morning at a short-term rental on Washington Avenue. An argument escalated into a fight and then shots were fired. When police arrived, they pronounced an 18-year-old boy and a 17-year-old boy dead. Their identities have not yet been released. 19-year-old Alexander Gibbons now faces several charges, including felonious assault. Police are asking anybody with information to contact the Lorain Police Department's Detective Bureau.
1: And Ohio State and Oregon are first and second in the preseason AP Top 25 college football poll. I'm Kate Burdett on the Ohio News Network.
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5: WTOL 11 forecast. Quiet skies continuing into the evening hours for tonight. Look for humidity levels to continue to drop as well. Lows down in the lower 60s. A few spots even hitting the upper 50s Tuesday morning. Dry skies, partly sunny again, near 80 for Tuesday, with a few showers early Wednesday. For your country now, I'm WTOL 11 meteorologist Ryan Weekman.

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0: 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You got a birthday today? Well, happy birthday. Share your birthday with Robert De Niro. He is 83 today. She was the lead singer of the girl group The Go-Go's. Belinda Carlisle is 68, and actor Sean Penn is 66. Coming up, Thomas Rhett and Jelly Roll.
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1: Your WTOL 11 forecast. Quiet skies continuing into the evening hours for tonight. Look for humidity levels to continue to drop as well. Lows down in the lower 60s. A few spots even hitting the upper 50s Tuesday morning. Dry skies, partly sunny again, near 80 for Tuesday, with a few showers early Wednesday. For Your Country Now, I'm WTOL 11 meteorologist Ryan Weekman.

Your Country Now, 1.5 WKXA. So Congress is discussing a bill on small change, particularly pennies and nickels. So we'll talk more about that after Kenny Chesney and Carry On.

0: Your Country Now, 100.5 WKXA. So lawmakers are advancing the Common Sense Act, Sense, C-E-N-T-S, to change how cash payments work. The legislation officially would end penny production altogether. Retailers would be able to round cash transactions to the nearest 5 cents. And this also includes nickels. They're trying to get the cost down to manufacture a nickel. Right now, it's 13.8 cents to manufacture a nickel, and they're trying to get that down. So pennies, I'm sure, probably just end up going away. Totally. Chris Stapleton and Brooks and Dunn on the way.
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Hey, in a couple of days, we'll pick our next winner for the Summer Golf Giveaway. So you still got time to sign up. I'll tell you how you can do that after Ella Langley and Morgan Wallen.

0: 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The Summer Golf Giveaway still going on. 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We're going to pick our next winner this Wednesday, but you still got time to sign up. You can do that right now. John Pardee is around the corner for you.
1: I'm Kate Burdett on the Ohio News Network. In Muskingum County, 20-year-old Kyler Roush was pronounced dead at the scene as his body was discovered underneath a fallen tree in Zanesville. ONN's Catherine Simon has more.
2: Zanesville fire officials say a man was hit by a tree and found dead. Neighbors shaken by the tragedy on their street. Assistant Chief Doug Hobson says their department had multiple other calls of trees down at the same time. He says in his experience, he's never seen a situation like this before.
3: The high winds, the rain was going sideways at the time, so the high winds really kicked up really fast. It's tough. I mean, how? You know what I mean? Wrong place, wrong time.
1: In Northwest Ohio, several cameras that are supposed to track vehicle license plates were vandalized as the debate over their usage continues. Heather Pauloff of ONN affiliate WTOL-TV in Toledo reports.
4: Investigators say someone targeted three different cameras in East Toledo. They're on I-280 and Star, Berger and Seaman, and another one on Berger. The cameras are automated license plate readers and have drawn privacy concerns across the country. So far, no one has been arrested.
1: And a Scioto Township assistant fire chief is on leave. Nathaniel Freeman is charged with multiple felonies, including importuning and disseminating matter harmful to juveniles. I'm Kate Burdett on the Ohio News Network.
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12: WTOL 11 forecast. Quiet skies continuing into the evening hours for tonight. Look for humidity levels to continue to drop as well. Lows down in the lower 60s. A few spots even hitting the upper 50s Tuesday morning. Dry skies, partly sunny again, near 80 for Tuesday, with a few showers early Wednesday. For your country now, I'm WTOL 11 meteorologist Ryan Weekman.

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Another edition of Backstage Country. About an hour from now at 7 o'clock, Elena Smith's guest all this week is Ashley Cook. Luke Combs.

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It's Jay. So what do you think the number one pop or soda or soft drink is in Ohio? Think about it. I'll tell you after Morgan.

0: Morgan Wallen, your country now, 100.5 WKXA. So the number one pop or soda or soft drink in Ohio is Mountain Dew by a long shot. You know, I used to drink Mountain Dew like it was water. I started drinking Mountain Dew probably when I was a freshman in high school, and up to about maybe 6 years ago, I probably had at least two Mountain Dews a day, at least. Not anymore. Cannot do that anymore. After, I don't know, 35 years of drinking Mountain Dew, that's officially over with for me. Gavin Adcock and Cole Swindell around the corner for you, plus a WTOL 11 weather forecast.
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2: Your WTOL 11 weather forecast. Partly cloudy skies will be expected across the area this evening with decreasing clouds overnight. It will turn cooler and a bit less humid with lows dipping back into the upper 50s and low 60s. A little bit of patchy fog possible first thing out the door Tuesday morning. Otherwise, partly sunny skies. It'll be a dry and pleasant day, noticeably less humid with highs expected into the lower 80s. Chance of rain showers returns Tuesday night to the Wednesday. For your country now, I'm WTOL 11 Chief Meteorologist Chris Vickers. We'll be right back.

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1: 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So is there a Monday night preseason football game tonight? 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

0: Your Country Now, 100.5 WKXA. It's Jay. And look at the time. That is going to wrap it up for me, guys. Hopefully you can come back tomorrow. 7 o'clock, it's another edition of Backstage Country with Elena Smith. And as always, stay safe.
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14: Your WQL11 weather forecast. Partly cloudy skies will be expected across the area this evening with decreasing clouds overnight. It will turn cooler and a bit less humid with lows dipping back into the upper 50s and low 60s. A little bit of

patchy fog possible first thing out the door Tuesday morning. Otherwise, partly sunny skies. It'll be a dry and pleasant day, noticeably less humid, with highs expected into the lower 80s. Chance rain showers returns Tuesday night to Wednesday. For your country now, I'm WTOL 11 Chief Meteorologist Chris Vickers.

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3: Hey there, it's Elena, and welcome to a brand new week of Backstage Country with a brand new host, of course. You know her number one song, Your Place. She was nominated for New Female Artist of the Year at the 2024 ACM Awards and won the CMT for Breakthrough Female Video that same year. You might have seen her on Marshalls this past season, or maybe you're about to see her on her headlining tour next month. It's kicking off. A lot to celebrate. Biggest of all, her self-titled album, which just came out on Friday. Ashley Cook, welcome back.
4: I'm so excited for this. Thank you so much. And I'm so happy to be here with you, Elena, and all the listeners. I'm truly so excited to tell you guys some stories behind the new album and so much more.
3: I am so ready to hear all of the stories. We're going to get into so much this week. I cannot wait to talk all about it. Ashley is going to be here all week long on Backstage Country. So let's go.
4: Let's do it.

0: Ashley Cook is your co-host this week along with me, Elena. Okay. And we are having so much fun.
1: We are. We really are.
0: I really love when you're here.
1: I know, likewise. I always look so forward to getting to hang out with you.
0: It's so fun. And like, it's even more fun this time around because we get to talk about so much of your new stuff.
1: Yes.
0: The album just came out on Friday. I mean, first of all, how are you feeling that it's like finally out there now?
1: So relieved.
0: Oh my gosh.
1: Yes. I feel like it's been a marathon getting to the point that this album's come out. And not to mention, I feel like when I wrote a lot of this project, I wrote it dead in the messy middle of a lot of the stuff that I was going through with relationships and whatnot. And so I feel like, you know, I'm very healed and moved on from the whole situation now. And so I've been wanting for this record to just be out there so I can really, you know,
0: it's like cutting that final,
1: like speak my piece and then move forward with it, because it's kind of been like this is how I felt, you know, 6 months, a year ago, but I feel very different now. So I'm really glad for it to be out. And I love how music kind of acts as a time capsule, because it feels like I can look back at this project and say, oh wow, I remember when I felt that hurt, that pain, that happiness, that excitement, all of the things that this project has in it, and just be like, yeah, you know, that was a cool little time capsule, and now on to the next.
0: Are there any moments that you listen back to and you're like, oh my God, I was so dramatic? Like,
1: yes.
0: Is it funny to you now? Like, what are those moments?
1: Dude, yes, absolutely. I would say Johnny and June for sure.
0: Oh yeah.
1: I love that song, but it's pretty personal.
0: Yeah.
1: It name drops, and it also is just very, it was like in the beginning of a relationship with somebody, and it was just like, I mean, music is dramatic in nature, but it just was very like yearning. And since then I've been like, bye. You know,
0: you're
1: like,
0: so distant
1: from it now.
0: Yeah.
1: I don't speak to him, don't plan on it. So it's just kind of like, we're done. And now I'm like releasing this song as if real time. I'm like, I miss him, I love him. And I'm like, ugh.
0: Yeah, you know? Yeah. So, you're like getting the ick from yourself.
1: wish him well, but I'm like, oh my gosh, yeah.
0: Hey, at least he gave you a great song.
1: A lot of great songs,
0: a lot of them.
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4: Your WTOL11 weather forecast. Partly cloudy skies will be expected across the area this evening with decreasing clouds overnight. It will turn cooler and a bit less humid with lows dipping back to the upper 50s and low 60s. A little bit of patchy fog possible first thing out the door Tuesday morning. Otherwise, partly sunny skies. It'll be a dry and pleasant day, noticeably less humid with highs expected into the lower 80s. Chance of rain showers returns Tuesday night to Wednesday. For your country now, I'm WTOL11 Chief Meteorologist Chris Vickers.
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1: I'm a Gemini. I'm always all over the place, like trying to figure out what I want, when I want, and all the things.
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0: Cage Country. We got Ashley Cook hosting this week. And Ashley, your self-titled album, it just came out on Friday. And now, let's start with Baby Blues, considering this is the single right now.
1: Yes, yes it is. This is one of those songs that is a different chapter for me. It's fun, it's flirty, it's just a good time. And it's really cool to see how fans have grabbed onto it. And like, I mean, I go to these shows and people are holding up signs asking me to serenade their husbands or their wives or whatever. And I'm like, ah, this is so fun. So it's been so fun to get to see how it's kind of taken on a life of its own, and now that it's just growing to be such a big song. That's all you can ask for. I think I remember with Your Place, a similar thing happened where I started teasing it online, you know, before it was even recorded. Like, it was just the demo that I started teasing. Same thing with Baby Blues. And then I fought for it in the rooms, and I was like, I want to cut the song. And
0: having those experiences back to back with two different songs where your instincts were right, does it make you trust your instincts on like a new level?
1: I will say, yeah.
0: Yeah.
1: I'm naturally a really indecisive person. Like, I just feel like I have a hard time. I'm a Gemini. I'm always all over the place, like trying to figure out what I want, when I want, and all the things. And I feel like with Your Place, with It's Been a Year and Baby Blues are three songs that, you know, my team were like, these are great songs, but they thought other songs would kind of be the more, you know, spearheading songs. And I had a gut feeling about all three of those songs, and now they're the biggest songs in my set. And so it's just a really cool thing where, you know, the creativity and God and all of the things, I feel like it all aligns to create this art that then translates past what I'm trying to do. You know, it's just
0: so validating.
1: It's really cool. Yeah,
0: it really is.
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3: 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Early Tuesday morning will start at 5 a.m. Frank's Howard in the morning, 100.5
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9: Your WTOL 11 weather forecast. Partly cloudy skies will be expected across the area this evening with decreasing clouds overnight. It will turn cooler and a bit less humid with lows dipping back to the upper 50s and low 60s. A little bit of patchy fog possible first thing out the door Tuesday morning. Otherwise, partly sunny skies. It'll be a dry and pleasant day, noticeably less humid with highs expected into the lower 80s. Chance of rain showers returns Tuesday night to Wednesday. For your country now, I'm WTOL 11 Chief Meteorologist Chris Vickers.
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